says, oh, wrong number, sorry to waste your time. And I think to myself, why now? Why me?

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And isn't it ironic? Don't you think? A little too ironic. And yeah, I really do think.

welcome you aboard this one, our flight to Helsinki. My co-pilot Mikko Lentapour has arrived in the upright position. Weather is nice and the seatbelt sign has been turned on. We wish you a pleasant flight. Wake up.